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2: 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Because a lot of singers, blow out their throats singing improperly. 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But in the beginning, he was, he would face us at the London Fog down the road. He couldn't even look out at the audience. But he gradually evolved into the Lizard King.
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8: Showers bring off through the day, a high of 13 degrees. Tonight, cloudy, a low of 9. Tomorrow, cloudy, a high of 11. And Thursday, a mix of sun and cloud with a high of 12.
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2: We did not have a barometer for thinking about hit records. What we were really obsessed with was, can we just make some music that we're really proud of? So when we made our first record in this song, The Weight, was on there. And then they told me, everybody is covering this song, from Aretha Franklin, the Staple Singers, the Temptations, and Diane. It was just on and on. Jackie DeShannon, they just kept naming off names. And finally, I remember this day that Albert Grossman said to me, there's 35 people around the world that have recorded this song. This is what you call a standard. And I felt pretty proud of that.
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1: Charlie Pride on how he dealt with racism early on.
2: Promoted. Now, a little nervous. Never had it. This is new. Real unique, right? So I get there about 5 or 10 minutes before it's time to go on. And he has his pencil, and he's doing this. He said, Charlie, it's a 3 o'clock show and an 8 o'clock show. He says, you haven't rehearsed with the band, so you don't have to do the 3 o'clock show if you don't want to. Bing! I said, now, if I don't do the 3 o'clock show, I ain't going to do the 8 o'clock either. I said, no, I haven't rehearsed with the band. I said, but do they play country music? Yeah. I said, well, I'll be ready in 2 minutes. Now, Ralph Emery, one of the biggest DJs in the whole world, he came up to me. He says, Charlie, how do you want me to bring you on? I said, well, just Charlie Pride, RCA Records. Yeah, but I may need to say something, make them love you before you get out there. I said, well, they're going to see me when I go out anyway. So he didn't say nothing else to me. So I got 10 minutes on the show. And now, ladies and gentlemen, promoter was fiddling his pants. He says, because, you know, 300 or 400 people, we got 10,000 people. I said, we don't know, you know what. And now, he has 3 singles out. He named them all The Snakes Call at Night, Before I Met You, and Just Between You and Me. It was just going up the chart. Went to number 9. Nominated for a Grammy, too. And now, from RCA Records, Charlie Pride. And I come out of those shadows up in the lights, and like turning out of volume. I tell you what we had done. When I say we, my only manager I ever had was Jack Johnson. He said, because we had been coming out with 300 or 400 people in clubs, it's shocking, but this is now 10,000. Once I started singing, and oh, I want to point out something too. There's never been one iota of hoot calls from any one of my shows. All of my shows that I've ever done, from the very beginning.

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2: 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And I think what I love about Van, and what I forget to do sometimes, is I can tell when Van is just like drifting into a sort of a zone where, you know, the whole world is shut out and he's just singing, and you can tell that he's in that spot. He's like, it's almost a dreamlike, trance-like state when he's singing sometimes. And I love that about Van, is that he will risk that. He will go on and on and on, you know, he won't fade the ending before the magic happens, as it were.
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1: Good morning, I'm Casey Kenny. The power's back on for over 7,000 Hydro One customers. Hydro One says an equipment failure knocked out the electricity in areas including North Grenville on

0: Tuesday afternoon, crews were sent out and able to fix the problem. East Region OPP said they laid over 1,500 traffic-related charges during the Thanksgiving long weekend. Throughout the long weekend, police say they were focused on behaviors that continue to contribute to serious and fatal collisions, including impaired driving, inattentive driving, speeding, and improper use or failure to wear seatbelts. In an email to the Vista Radio newsroom, police say 842 of the charges laid between Friday and Monday were for speeding. They add another 83 were for seatbelt infractions, while 33 were for impaired driving. Police also laid 33 charges for distracted driving. Meanwhile, police say excessive speed continues to be one of the leading factors in serious and fatal collisions on area roads. Russell County OPP said they stopped the driver of a vehicle just after 1 a.m. Saturday that was traveling 211 kilometers an hour in a posted 110 kilometer an hour zone. The driver was charged with stunt driving under the Highway Traffic Act. The vehicle was impounded for 14 days and a 30-day license suspension was implemented. The accused will appear in court at a later date. Police say there's no excuse for driving at nearly twice the posted speed limit, with speeding putting everyone at risk. Drivers are being asked to slow down, drive responsibly, and help keep the roads safe. And Halloween is getting closer and the festivities are getting underway. The North Augusta Recreation Committee is hosting an afternoon of Halloween fun with their upcoming Kids Halloween Party. It's planned for Saturday from 1 p.m. to 3 p.m. at the North Augusta Community Hall. Organizers say kids can get creative while making spooky lava lamps, take part in a donut-eating contest, and show off their Halloween costumes in a costume contest. Kids are invited to come dressed in their favorite costume and enjoy an afternoon of fun with family and friends. Being the first to know, sign up and get news alerts delivered directly to your inbox at myprescottnow.com.
1: Icon weather. A light drizzle this morning, then cloudy with a high of 15 degrees. Tonight, cloudy with clear breaks, a low of plus 2. Tomorrow, mainly sunny, a high of 12. And Friday, cloudy with showers clearing in the afternoon, a high of 10 degrees.
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1: A busy night in the NHL last night with all Canadian teams in action. In Utah, the Mammoth etched the Maple Leafs 5-4. Montreal beat Buffalo 4-3 in the shootout. St. Louis thumped Ottawa 7-2. The Islanders defeated the Canucks 3-2. Winnipeg tamed the Wild 5-2. Calgary doubled the Ducks 4-2. And the Edmonton Oilers skated to a 4-1 win over the LA Kings. In the MLB ALCS last night, Tampa defeated Cleveland 3-1 to tie that series at a game apiece.
2: 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It's about the music.

time for an edition of Stuff About Stars. You can wow your friends and say, I heard this guy talking about useless stuff on the radio. Item one, what song does Cher never sing? Half-Breed, because it's culturally insensitive lyrics. Two, Barry Manilow was married to a woman. Yep, in 64, he wed his high school sweetheart, lasted just 1 year before he left to focus on his music career. Item three, We Are the World, Prince. He was invited but did not attend because he refused to sing in a massive room surrounded by other superstars. Last one, Stevie Nicks revealed on Oprah's Masterclass that she would keep a gram of cocaine in her boot in the 70s. She took so much cocaine that in 1986, a plastic surgeon told Nicks she had a hole in her nose, and if she took one more hit of coke, it would be her last. With all that placed in your mind, how about a Big Mac attack now on Icon Radio?

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2: Icon Weather.
3: A light drizzle this morning, then cloudy with a high of 15 degrees. Tonight, cloudy with clear breaks, a low of plus 2. Tomorrow, mainly sunny, a high of 12. And Friday, cloudy with showers clearing in the afternoon, a high of 10 degrees.
2: 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These songs are a part of you, and they're all here with some of the most iconic storytellers ever heard. Bro Jake, Jerry O'Day, Gentleman Jim Jackson, and more. 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
1: Good morning, I'm Casey Kenny. The power's back on for over 7,000 Hydro One customers. Hydro One says an equipment failure knocked out the electricity in areas including North Grenville on Tuesday afternoon. Crews were sent out and able to fix the problem. East Regional PP say they laid over 1,500 traffic-related charges during the Thanksgiving long weekend. Throughout the long weekend, police say they were focused on behaviors that continue to contribute to serious and fatal collisions, including impaired driving and attentive driving, speeding, and improper use or failure to wear seatbelts. In an email to the Vista Radio newsroom, police say 842 of the charges laid between Friday and Monday were for speeding. They add another 83 were for seatbelt infractions, while 33 were for impaired driving. Police also laid 33 charges for distracted driving. Meanwhile, police say excessive speed continues to be one of the leading factors in serious and fatal collisions on area roads. Russell County OPP said they stopped the driver of a vehicle just after 1 a.m. Saturday that was traveling 211 kilometers an hour in a posted 110 kilometer an hour zone. The driver was charged with stunt driving under the Highway Traffic Act. The vehicle was impounded for 14 days and a 30-day license suspension was implemented. The accused will appear in court at a later date. Police say there's no excuse for driving at nearly twice the posted speed limit, with speeding putting everyone at risk. Drivers are being asked to slow down, drive responsibly, and help keep the roads safe. And Halloween is getting closer and the festivities are getting underway. The North Augusta Recreation Committee is hosting an afternoon of Halloween fun with their upcoming kids' Halloween party. It's planned for Saturday from 1 p.m. to 3 p.m. at the North Augusta Community Hall. Organizers say kids can get creative while making spooky lava lamps, take part in a donut eating contest, and show off their Halloween costumes in a costume contest. Kids are invited to come dressed in their favorite costume and enjoy an afternoon of fun with family and friends. Being the first to know, sign up and get news alerts delivered directly to your inbox at myprescottnow.com.
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2: A light drizzle this morning, then cloudy with a high of 15 degrees. Tonight, cloudy with clear breaks, a low of plus 2. Tomorrow, mainly sunny, a high of 12. And Friday, cloudy with showers clearing in the afternoon, a high of 10 degrees.
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2: A busy night in the NHL last night with all Canadian teams in action. In Utah, the Mammoth etched the Maple Leafs 5-4. Montreal beat Buffalo 4-3 in the shootout. St. Louis thumped Ottawa 7-2. The Islanders defeated the Canucks 3-2. Winnipeg tamed the Wild 5-2. Calgary doubled the Ducks 4-2. And the Edmonton Oilers skated to a 4-1 win over the LA Kings. In the MLB ALCS last night, Tampa defeated Cleveland 3-1 to tie that series at a game apiece.
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There's a lot of songs you've heard 100 times. And then one day you find out what's behind them and you hear them completely different. This is one of those songs. For years, I thought Live's Lightning Crashes was about a baby dying in a hospital, and apparently I wasn't alone. But that's not the story. Ed Kowalczyk, and I hope I'm pronouncing your name right, Ed, he wrote about the circle of life. Somewhere in a hospital, an older woman takes her final breath, while somewhere else in that same hospital, a young mother is bringing a brand new life into the world. One soul leaving, another arriving. And by the way, the song was dedicated to Barbara Lewis, a high school friend of the band who was killed by a drunk driver. And knowing that gives this song another layer for me. And I think it will for you too. Because every time somebody gets behind the wheel impaired, they're gambling with more than their own life. They're gambling with somebody's friend, somebody's child, somebody's entire world. Lightning Crashes doesn't preach that message. It doesn't have to. It simply reminds us how fragile this whole thing is and how precious every arrival, every goodbye, and every moment in between can be. Turn this one up and do something for me. Really listen. Here's Lightning Crashes. I'm Brother Jake Edwards, and this is Icon Radio.

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1: Legendary bass player Renee Wurst on Working with David Bowie.
2: I'm bad at dates, but I'm thinking it was somewhere in the early 80s. I was working with Bruce Fairburn, so Bruce had hired me to play some Poison tracks, and we'd done some stuff for Aerosmith, and Bruce called and said, David Bowie wants us to, I've got a thing with David Bowie in L.A. at A&M. So we flew to L.A., was great, got a limo at the airport. It was like, for an old jazz guy, it was kind of like, ooh. So this is what it's like, you know, being a rock star. And so we got taken to the hotel, which was the Mondrian, which was a famous hotel on a strip. Happened to be right across the street from the Comedy Store, which is my other passion, is comedy and watching stand-up and just, you know. And one of the things of interest about the session was that David liked to surround himself with what appeared to be comedians, because Bobcat Goldthwait was there for one of the whole days, and he was in his heyday at that time. He was the guy that always played the intensely stressed guy, and also Dennis Miller. He was at the session too, and he actually ended up giving me a ride back to my hotel the night he was there. And David just seemed to like having them there to hang out. And I remember having, you know, I think they ordered pizza, and I remember sitting with David in a green room having pizza, just chatting. And he was a very bright guy, very interesting man to talk to. But I mean, I think we all realized later on that his talents were more in theater and image and putting a product forward than just being a good musician.
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1: Good morning, I'm Casey Kenny. The power's back on for over 7,000 Hydro One customers. Hydro One says an equipment failure knocked out the electricity in areas including North Grenville on Tuesday afternoon. Crews were sent out and able to fix the problem. East Region OPP said they laid over 1,500 traffic-related charges during the Thanksgiving long weekend. Throughout the long weekend, police say they were focused on behaviors that continue to contribute to serious and fatal collisions, including impaired driving and attentive driving, speeding, and improper use or failure to wear seatbelts.

0: In an email to the Vista Radio newsroom, police say 842 of the charges laid between Friday and Monday were for speeding. They add another 83 were for seatbelt infractions, while 33 were for impaired driving. Police also laid 33 charges for distracted driving. Meanwhile, police say excessive speed continues to be one of the leading factors in serious and fatal collisions on area roads. Russell County OPP said they stopped the driver of a vehicle just after 1 a.m. Saturday that was traveling 211 kilometers an hour in a posted 110 kilometer an hour zone. The driver was charged with stunt driving under the Highway Traffic Act. The vehicle was impounded for 14 days and a 30-day license suspension was implemented. The accused will appear in court at a later date. Police say there's no excuse for driving at nearly twice the posted speed limit, with speeding putting everyone at risk. Drivers are being asked to slow down, drive responsibly, and help keep the roads safe. And Halloween is getting closer and the festivities are getting underway. The North Augusta Recreation Committee is hosting an afternoon of Halloween fun with their upcoming Kids Halloween Party. It's planned for Saturday from 1 p.m. to 3 p.m. at the North Augusta Community Hall. Organizers say kids can get creative while making spooky lava lamps, take part in a donut eating contest, and show off their Halloween costumes in a costume contest. Kids are invited to come dressed in their favorite costume and enjoy an afternoon of fun with family and friends. Being the first to know, sign up and get news alerts delivered directly to your inbox at myprescottnow.com.
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2: A light drizzle this morning, then cloudy with a high of 15 degrees. Tonight, cloudy with clear breaks, a low of plus 2. Tomorrow, mainly sunny, a high of 12. And Friday, cloudy with showers clearing in the afternoon, a high of 10 degrees.
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2: A busy night in the NHL last night with all Canadian teams in action. In Utah, the Mammoth etched the Maple Leafs 5-4. Montreal beat Buffalo 4-3 in the shootout. St. Louis thumped Ottawa 7-2. The Islanders defeated the Canucks 3-2. Winnipeg teamed the Wild 5-2. Calgary doubled the Ducks 4-2. And the Edmonton Oilers skated to a 4-1 win over the LA Kings. In the MLB ALCS last night, Tampa defeated Cleveland 3-1 to tie that series at a game apiece.
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you hear the bombshell Rick Springfield dropped? Literally. The music icon recently revealed that he killed a man when he fired a mortar round in Vietnam. It was 60 years ago, 1968. Rick was only a teenager when he traveled to the war-torn country to perform for U.S. troops. He was staying at a Navy encampment in Da Nang when the base came under attack. He found himself at the controls of a mortar gun with orders to defend his position. That he did. Several rounds later, he was told that it was one of his that had killed a Viet Cong fighter. Fast forward to today, he's still haunted by it. The knowledge that he ended a life, despite the fact that it was wartime and Rick was only 17 with barely a grasp of what was going on around him, other than kill or be killed. It wasn't until 1981 that Rick Springfield's fourth album spawned his hit Jesse's Girl and his role as Dr. Noah Drake on the behemoth soap opera General Hospital made him a household name. Rick recounts it all in his memoir Late Late at Night. The iconic Rick Springfield on Icon Radio.

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6: A light drizzle this morning, then cloudy with a high of 15 degrees. Tonight, cloudy with clear breaks, a low of plus 2. Tomorrow, mainly sunny, a high of 12. And Friday, cloudy with showers clearing in the afternoon, a high of 10 degrees.
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1: Good morning. I'm Casey Kenny. The power is back on for over 7,000 Hydro One customers. Hydro One says an equipment failure knocked out the electricity in areas including North Grenville on Tuesday afternoon. Crews were sent out and able to fix the problem. East Regional PP say they laid over 1,500 traffic-related charges during the Thanksgiving long weekend. Throughout the long weekend, police say they were focused on behaviors that continue to contribute to serious and fatal collisions, including impaired driving and attentive driving, speeding, and improper use or failure to wear seatbelts. In an email to the Vista Radio newsroom, police say 842 of the charges laid between Friday and Monday were for speeding. They add another 83 were for seatbelt infractions, while 33 were for impaired driving. Police also laid 33 charges for distracted driving. Meanwhile, police say excessive speed continues to be one of the leading factors in serious and fatal collisions on area roads. Russell County OPP said they stopped the driver of a vehicle just after 1 a.m. Saturday that was traveling 211 kilometers an hour in a posted 110 kilometer an hour zone. The driver was charged with stunt driving under the Highway Traffic Act. The vehicle was impounded for 14 days and a 30-day license suspension was implemented. The accused will appear in court at a later date. Police say there's no excuse for driving at nearly twice the posted speed limit, with speeding putting everyone at risk. Drivers are being asked to slow down, drive responsibly, and help keep the roads safe. And Halloween is getting closer and the festivities are getting underway. The North Augusta Recreation Committee is hosting an afternoon of Halloween fun with their upcoming kids' Halloween party. It's planned for Saturday from 1 p.m. to 3 p.m. at the North Augusta Community Hall. Organizers say kids can get creative while making spooky lava lamps, take part in a donut eating contest, and show off their Halloween costumes in a costume contest. Kids are invited to come dressed in their favorite costume and enjoy an afternoon of fun with family and friends. Being the first to know, sign up and get news alerts delivered directly to your inbox at myprescottnow.com.
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2: A light drizzle this morning, then cloudy with a high of 15 degrees. Tonight, cloudy with clear breaks, a low of plus 2. Tomorrow, mainly sunny, a high of 12. And Friday, cloudy with showers clearing in the afternoon, a high of 10 degrees.
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2: A busy night in the NHL last night with all Canadian teams in action. In Utah, the Mammoth etched the Maple Leafs 5-4. Montreal beat Buffalo 4-3 in the shootout. St. Louis thumped Ottawa 7-2. The Islanders defeated the Canucks 3-2. Winnipeg tamed the Wild 5-2. Calgary doubled the Ducks 4-2. And the Edmonton Oilers skated to a 4-1 win over the LA Kings. In the MLB ALCS last night, Tampa defeated Cleveland 3-1 to tie that series at a game apiece.
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When I think about it, it's kind of scary. I lived in an era of landline-only phones. In the 1950s, on our farm, we had what was called a party line. You knew the call was for you by the ring pattern, not a phone number. Too long, one short. One short, too long. That was your number. And if you heard a click during the call you were on, someone was rubbering in. Long-distance calls preferred women operators. That was for the clarity of their voices. This next iconic song is a late-night operator assist call. A faded number on a matchbook, a man trying to be stronger than he feels, asking to be put through to the woman who left him for his best friend. It's from 1972 in the album You Don't Mess Around With Jim, and inspired from him seeing long lines of soldiers at outdoor payphones during National Guard training in 1966. His son, A.J. Crochet, keeps his dad's memory in his concerts. Here's that one-sided phone dialogue, Still a Treat, by Jim Crochet on Icon Radio.

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1: Tom Johnson on how the band got named the Doobie Brothers.
2: It comes from a guy named Keith, who used to live in the same house we, or that I did and John Hartman did. This is way back when. And we didn't have a name. We were just playing. And he came in the door, and he says, "You ought to call yourselves the Doobie Brothers." And everybody said, "That's a stupid name. And why would we do that?"
3: And then and for no reason.
2: Well, we said, "We'll use it tonight." And we did use it that night. And we never stopped using it. So it just kept on going.
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1: Good morning, I'm Casey Kenny. The power's back on for over 7,000 Hydro One customers. Hydro One says an equipment failure knocked out the electricity in areas including North Grenville on Tuesday afternoon. Crews were sent out and able to fix the problem. East Region OPP said they laid over 1,500 traffic-related charges during the Thanksgiving long weekend. Throughout the long weekend, police say they were focused on behaviors that continue to contribute to serious and fatal collisions, including impaired driving and attentive driving, speeding, and improper use or failure to wear seatbelts. In an email to the Vista Radio Newsroom, police say 842 of the charges laid between Friday and Monday were for speeding. They had another 8.

0: 3 were for seatbelt infractions, while 33 were for impaired driving. Police also laid 33 charges for distracted driving. Meanwhile, police say excessive speed continues to be one of the leading factors in serious and fatal collisions on area roads. Russell County OPP said they stopped the driver of a vehicle just after 1 a.m. Saturday that was traveling 211 kilometers an hour in a posted 110 kilometer an hour zone. The driver was charged with stunt driving under the Highway Traffic Act. The vehicle was impounded for 14 days and a 30-day license suspension was implemented. The accused will appear in court at a later date. Police say there's no excuse for driving at nearly twice the posted speed limit, with speeding putting everyone at risk. Drivers are being asked to slow down, drive responsibly, and help keep the roads safe. And Halloween is getting closer and the festivities are getting underway. The North Augusta Recreation Committee is hosting an afternoon of Halloween fun with their upcoming kids' Halloween party. It's planned for Saturday from 1 p.m. to 3 p.m. at the North Augusta Community Hall. Organizers say kids can get creative while making spooky lava lamps, take part in a donut eating contest, and show off their Halloween costumes in a costume contest. Kids are invited to come dressed in their favorite costume and enjoy an afternoon of fun with family and friends. Being the first to know, sign up and get news alerts delivered directly to your inbox at myprescottnow.com.
1: Icon Weather. A light drizzle this morning, then cloudy with a high of 15 degrees. Tonight, cloudy with clear breaks, a low of plus 2. Tomorrow, mainly sunny, a high of 12. And Friday, cloudy with showers clearing in the afternoon, a high of 10 degrees.
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1: A busy night in the NHL last night with all Canadian teams in action. In Utah, the Mammoth etched the Maple Leafs 5-4. Montreal beat Buffalo 4-3 in the shootout. St. Louis thumped Ottawa 7-2. The Islanders defeated the Canucks 3-2. Winnipeg tamed the Wild 5-2. Calgary doubled the Ducks 4-2. And the Edmonton Oilers skated to a 4-1 win over the LA Kings. In the MLB ALCS last night, Tampa defeated Cleveland 3-1 to tie that series at a game apiece.
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Despite his explosive voice and global stardom, Joe Cocker remained fiercely grounded. When praised for his iconic Beatles cover, he shrugged it off, saying, "I just took Paul's melody and slowed it down. I didn't think I'd really done much to it." After mesmerizing 400,000 people at Woodstock, he joked, "It was a bit crowded, really." Later in life, he traded Hollywood for a small Colorado town, happily spending his days tending organic tomatoes, running a local bakery, and blending in as a regular neighbor. After Joe's death in 2014, Paul McCartney remembered him simply. "He was a lovely northern lad who I loved dearly. He brought so much joy to the world, and he was a really nice guy, a very humble guy." This is Joe Cocker on Icon Radio.

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3: Weather. A light drizzle this morning, then cloudy with a high of 15 degrees. Tonight, cloudy with clear breaks, a low of plus 2. Tomorrow, mainly sunny, a high of 12. And Friday, cloudy with showers clearing in the afternoon, a high of 10 degrees.
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1: B.A. Robertson of Mike and the Mechanics talks about the story behind their hit song, The Living Years.
2: I was with Mike at his house when my father died, and I took the call sitting on the end of the bed of Mike and Angie's in their room. And 12 weeks later, this boy was born. And sadly, a few months after that, Mike called me from America. He was on tour with Genesis to say that his father had also passed away. And a few weeks after that, Harry was born. And I'm Harry's godfather, and Mike is Rory's godfather. And I think what this song does for men of our generation is it encourages us to put our arms around our children, the boys especially, and tell them that we love them and they were proud of them, because I think that's something that Mike and I feel, for all their qualities, maybe our fathers weren't able to do.

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1: Good morning, I'm Casey Kenny. The power's back on for over 7,000 Hydro One customers. Hydro One says an equipment failure knocked out the electricity in areas including North Grenville on Tuesday afternoon. Crews were sent out and able to fix the problem. East Region OPP said they laid over 1,500 traffic-related charges during the Thanksgiving long weekend. Throughout the long weekend, police say they were focused on behaviors that continue to contribute to serious and fatal collisions, including impaired driving and attentive driving, speeding, and improper use or failure to wear seatbelts. In an email to the Vista Radio newsroom, police say 842 of the charges laid between Friday and Monday were for speeding. They add another 83 were for seatbelt infractions, while 33 were for impaired driving. Police also laid 33 charges for distracted driving. Meanwhile, police say excessive speed continues to be one of the leading factors in serious and fatal collisions on area roads. Russell County OPP said they stopped the driver of a vehicle just after 1 a.m. Saturday that was traveling 211 kilometers an hour in a posted 110 kilometer an hour zone. The driver was charged with stunt driving under the Highway Traffic Act. The vehicle was impounded for 14 days and a 30-day license suspension was implemented. The accused will appear in court at a later date. Police say there's no excuse for driving at nearly twice the posted speed limit, with speeding putting everyone at risk. Drivers are being asked to slow down, drive responsibly, and help keep the roads safe. And Halloween is getting closer and the festivities are getting underway. The North Augusta Recreation Committee is hosting an afternoon of Halloween fun with their upcoming Kids Halloween Party. It's planned for Saturday from 1 p.m. to 3 p.m. at the North Augusta Community Hall. Organizers say kids can get creative while making spooky lava lamps, take part in a donut eating contest, and show off their Halloween costumes in a costume contest. Kids are invited to come dressed in their favorite costume and enjoy an afternoon of fun with family and friends. Be the first to know. Sign up and get news alerts delivered directly to your inbox at myprescottnow.com.
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2: A light drizzle this morning, then cloudy with a high of 15 degrees. Tonight, cloudy with clear breaks, a low of plus 2. Tomorrow, mainly sunny, a high of 12. And Friday, cloudy with showers clearing in the afternoon, a high of 10 degrees.
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2: A busy night in the NHL last night with all Canadian teams in action. In Utah, the Mammoth etched the Maple Leafs 5-4. Montreal beat Buffalo 4-3 in the shootout. St. Louis thumped Ottawa 7-2. The Islanders defeated the Canucks 3-2. Winnipeg teamed the Wild 5-2. Calgary doubled the Ducks 4-2. And the Edmonton Oilers skated to a 4-1 win over the LA Kings. In the MLB ALCS last night, Tampa defeated Cleveland 3-1 to tie that series at a game apiece.
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Corey Hart had several hits besides Sunglasses at Night, which has now been covered by many other acts. In just one of those Jerry-O moments, I offered to drive Corey to his first national TV show on CBC's Good Rockin' Tonight, first hosted by Terry David Mulligan and now Boom DJ Stu Jeffries. Corey noticed a shiny new Mustang in the radio station parking lot, and he wanted to have a look, so I obliged. One of those stories of him pops up from time to time about 1984 when comedian Bob Hope and Corey met sharing the same elevator in a Minneapolis hotel after Sunglasses was released. As they walked into the lobby, he said, "Hey, aren't you the Canadian kid who sings about Sunglasses at Night?" And Corey was thrilled. In 87, he did a cover of an Elvis song and said, "I didn't chop the song up. I simply performed it in my own style." It went number one in Japan and Canada, and it's back on Icon Radio.

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1: Good morning. I'm Casey Kenny. The power is back on for over 7,000 Hydro One customers. Hydro One says an equipment failure knocked out the electricity in areas including North Grenville on Tuesday afternoon. Crews were sent out and able to fix the problem. East Region OPP said they laid over 1,500 traffic-related charges during the Thanksgiving long weekend. Throughout the long weekend, police say they were focused on behaviors that continue to contribute to serious and fatal collisions, including impaired driving and attentive driving, speeding, and improper use or failure to wear seatbelts. In an email to the Vista Radio Newsroom, police say 842 of the charges laid between Friday and Monday were for speeding. They add another 83 were for seatbelt infractions, while 33 were for impaired driving. Police also laid 33 charges for distracted driving. Meanwhile, police say excessive speed continues to be one of the leading factors in serious and fatal collisions on area roads. Russell County OPP said they stopped the driver of a vehicle just after 1 a.m. Saturday that was traveling 211 kilometers an hour in a posted 110 kilometer an hour zone. The driver was charged with stunt driving under the Highway Traffic Act. The vehicle was impounded for 14 days and a 30-day license suspension was implemented. The accused will appear in court at a later date. Police say there's no excuse for driving at nearly twice the posted speed limit, with speeding putting everyone at risk. Drivers are being asked to slow down, drive responsibly, and help keep the roads safe. And Halloween is getting closer and the festivities are getting underway. The North Augusta Recreation Committee is hosting an afternoon of Halloween fun with their upcoming Kids Halloween Party. It's planned for Saturday from 1 p.m. to 3 p.m. at the North Augusta Community Hall. Organizers say kids can get creative while making spooky lava lamps, take part in a donut eating contest, and show off their Halloween costumes in a costume contest. Kids are invited

0: come dressed in their favorite costume and enjoy an afternoon of fun with family and friends. 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
6: A light drizzle this morning, then cloudy with a high of 15 degrees. Tonight, cloudy with clear breaks, a low of plus 2. Tomorrow, mainly sunny, a high of 12. And Friday, cloudy with showers clearing in the afternoon, a high of 10 degrees.
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6: A busy night in the NHL last night with all Canadian teams in action. In Utah, the Mammoth etched the Maple Leafs 5-4. Montreal beat Buffalo 4-3 in the shootout. St. Louis thumped Ottawa 7-2. The Islanders defeated the Canucks 3-2. Winnipeg tamed the Wild 5-2. Calgary doubled the Ducks 4-2. And the Edmonton Oilers skated to a 4-1 win over the LA Kings. In the MLB ALCS last night, Tampa defeated Cleveland 3-1 to tie that series at a game apiece.
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2: No, it's not about it being my favorite or not. 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It's nothing to do with that, really. It's just that it belongs to a particular time. If I had been involved in the instrumentation, I would feel that it's a magnificent piece of music. But my contribution was to write lyrics and to sing a song about fate and something very British, almost abstract. But they were coming out of the mind of a 23-year-old guy, you know. Mm-hmm. And it landed in the years and the era of 23-year-old guys. And I think as time goes on, you find that you may find another period of your life has got a little bit more substance or is more relative later on down the line, you know. So as much as I like it, I'm not wedded to that whole deal now.
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4: A light drizzle this morning, then cloudy with a high of 15 degrees. Tonight, cloudy with clear breaks, a low of plus 2. Tomorrow, mainly sunny, a high of 12. And Friday, cloudy with showers clearing in the afternoon, a high of 10 degrees.
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0: There are certain songs from the late 60s that just don't take you back. They almost put you in a trance. I remember this one, especially when I got my driver's license and Dad handed me the keys to his brand new 69 Chevelle two-door hardtop. Yeah, baby. And this came on the radio and I had a date in the car with me. Tommy James and the Shondells, Crimson and Clover. And I've always wondered, what the hell does Crimson and Clover actually mean? Turns out, not much. Tommy James said he woke up one morning with these two words floating around in his head. Crimson was a color he loved. Clover had that connection to nature, and together they just sounded poetic, mysterious, almost profound. So he and his drummer built the song around the title. But here's what I love about it. Once you hear the song, somehow those words become romantic. Crimson, passion, desire, that deep red love. Clover, something soft, natural, maybe even a little bit lucky. And then there's this guy who barely knows this woman, but he already knows there's something about her. He thinks he could fall in love. Maybe that's what Crimson and Clover really is. That moment before love becomes love, when you don't quite understand what the heck is happening. You just know you want that feeling over and over. And I just want to know, hey, Tommy James, what about this song? What are you going to do for us today?
1: I'm just going to fool around, man. Like, just do a thing, you know, whatever. And I'll just, you know.
0: Thanks, Tommy. Thanks for being here with me on Icon Radio.

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4: Icon weather. A light drizzle this morning, then cloudy with a high of 15 degrees. Tonight, cloudy with clear breaks, a low of plus 2. Tomorrow, mainly sunny, a high of 12. And Friday, cloudy with showers clearing in the afternoon, a high of 10 degrees.
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0: may have heard the expression, legends never really leave us, they just become the stories we tell. And this is quite the story. Next up, Pure Attitude from Ray Charles and the Raelettes with a full-on musical arrangement. Brother Ray pleading his case while Margie Hendrix and the Raelettes shut him down with that unforgettable "Hit the Road, Jack, and Don't You Come Back No More." The song was released the year Wayne Gretzky was born, January of 1961. Well, the song became most requested on radio. It won a Grammy Award and became one of Charles' signature songs. And there's another Canadian connection. 14 years later, 1975, you might recall, while Gretzky was Ontario Junior Hockey Rookie of the Year, Calgary's own Stampeders took the song, added a cheeky cameo from Wolfman Jack, and wrote it all the way into the top 10 on Canadian radio. Here's the original. From Ray Charles on Icon Radio.
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3: 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If it's made

If you want to rattle the cage of sports fans in Canada, ask when was the last time we won the Stanley Cup. The Habs tried in 2026 with Canuck and Maple Leaf fans sitting inside the enemy's territory, of course. Seriously, there's still a 43% of players in the 32 team leagues that were born in the 51st state. Not in Greenland, but back in 1993, a scattering of iconic performers were still getting hits versus goals on radio. Billy Joel with the Rivers of Dreams, one of his last top 40 smashes. Meatloaf with a comeback, I'll do anything for love with that disclaimer, but I won't do that. Checking the music chart, the late Whitney Houston had two number ones, including her cover of Chaka Khan's I'm Every Woman and this cover of the Dolly Parton smash, I Will Always Was Love You. 1993, the year Montreal last won the cup, by the way, against LA. Here's Whitney Houston on Icon Radio.

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5: A light drizzle this morning, then cloudy with a high of 15 degrees. Tonight, cloudy with clear breaks, a low of plus 2. Tomorrow, mainly sunny, a high of 12. And Friday, cloudy with showers clearing in the afternoon, a high of 10 degrees.

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2: Before, I remember meeting Bob Dylan in the 80s when we were first having success, and he said, "You know, how's this? What's this like? 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And I remember saying, "God, it is a bit different. And you know, you do walk a bit differently, and you become a little self-conscious." And he said, "Try going through it on your own." He said, "You know, you've got a band. A band must be a great thing to have at a time like this."
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0: weather.
1: A light drizzle this morning, then cloudy with a high of 15 degrees. Tonight, cloudy with clear breaks, a low of plus 2. Tomorrow, mainly sunny, a high of 12. And Friday, cloudy with showers clearing in the afternoon, a high of 10 degrees.

man the recording industry makes for some strange bedfellows. It was March 6th, 1970. Charles Manson, the serial killer, released an album called Lie. He was already facing murder charges for the infamous Tate LaBianca murders. He did it to capitalize on the notoriety and to raise money for his defense. Sharon Tate and the LaBiancas were accidental victims. The murderous Manson family members were actually looking for Terry Melcher, music producer and son of Doris Day. He owned the house and had spurned Manson's desire for a musical collaboration after he got to know him a little better. Manson had been a wannabe musician for a while, and he befriended the Beach Boys drummer, Dennis Wilson. Dennis actually talked the Beach Boys into recording a Charles Manson song called Cease to Exist. The title was changed to Never Learn Not to Love, and it was released as the B-side of the single Bluebirds Over the Mountain. Let's go with one of their more enlightened releases, The Beach Boys on Icon Radio.

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In May of 1984, Hollywood director Ivan Reitman had asked Ray Parker Jr. to write and record a movie theme song in just 72 hours. Locked in his studio with a deadline closing in, every lyric he drafted just didn't work with the movie title, Ghostbusters. In the early morning of the final day, Parker was dead tired and ready to throw in the towel when he saw a cheesy television commercial on the studio monitor. Well, it gave his project its eureka moment. What was needed was a catchy advertising jingle for the business itself. He called on his girlfriend and a few buddies to add their voices and sent the tape to the director. Reitman was so blown away, he called Parker at 3 a.m., claiming it was a promotional goldmine and a radio-worthy song. Well, the gang at Icon Radio ain't afraid of no ghosts, so what we gonna play?

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4: A light drizzle this morning, then cloudy with a high of 15 degrees. Tonight, cloudy with clear breaks, a low of plus 2. Tomorrow, mainly sunny, a high of 12. And Friday, cloudy with showers clearing in the afternoon, a high of 10 degrees.
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0: legendary musician Tom Keenlyside, talking golf with Alice Cooper.
1: So in about 1970, end of 1977, I got asked to be sort of a utility guy on the road with Bogwin Turner Overdrive, because they'd released the album Not Fragile, which was a huge multi-million dollar, huge smash hit with Taking Care of Business and all these iconic rock and roll tunes on it. And really a lot of interesting stuff happened on that tour. And just some of the stuff that, like, we were in Indianapolis playing at this big, I think there were 20,000 people there, and we were double billing with Alice Cooper. And so, so we went on and did our thing and Taking Care of Business and all this other stuff, and it was really fun. And then it was Alice's turn to go up there, and he went on there, and he was doing his greatest hits tour, where he got, you know, hung by the neck, he got buried alive, he got set on fire, you know. It was just a travesty. I mean, everything horrible thing that had ever been in a show was packed all into one show. It was grotesque and really extremely entertaining. Anyway, so I watched about, I watched about half the show, and then I went down to the bowels of the Coliseum, this Coliseum, and I just kind of wandered around. And it was right towards the end of his show, and he finished his show. He's up on the stage, and there's a big long ramp going down to the bowels of this arena we were in. He comes running down the stage, and there's no one else with him. He just comes running down. He's like completely dripping with sweat. He's got makeup like running off his face totally, and he looks like a wreck. And there's nobody else around him except me. I'm standing there, and he's about 3 feet away from me. And I didn't know what to say, and they're all, Alice, Alice. So I said, I knew that he was into golf. I knew, he's really mad for golf. He's a very good golfer. So I just kind of looked at him. I said, how's your golf game? And he said, Alice, ah. He goes, golf? Oh, man, I'm really having a trouble with my short irons, you know. I think I'm gripping the club head too tight, and I'm not playing it off my back feet far enough. I went, and he started going into this thing about golf, and they're, Alice, Alice. So he starts talking about golf for a while, and then he kind of looks around and shakes himself out of it, and then says, I gotta go, and he runs up the stage and then gets hung by the neck or something like that. It was really great.

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4: A light drizzle this morning, then cloudy with a high of 15 degrees. Tonight, cloudy with clear breaks, a low of plus 2. Tomorrow, mainly sunny, a high of 12. And Friday, cloudy with showers clearing in the afternoon, a high of 10 degrees.
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Okay, I'll admit being a rather big music geek for certain artists. Then you meet others in the business, well, who were kind of outrageous. There was that guy that had that reel of tape from the early 60s of the Beatles here in Canada. He got to meet Paul. I worked with a music director at an oldie station who had a shrine in his home in Victoria. And an old gal friend of mine has stuff all over the living room, though I rarely hear her actually play any of the Beatles, but this is cool. In 2027, 3 Savile Row is opening to us, the public, a 7-floor museum where the Beatles sang on the roof and recorded that last album in the basement of Apple headquarters. Okay, it's maybe on your bucket list now, too. It's on mine. The only thing that bugs me is maybe doing an overnighter to get there. But I would do it in May. Why? That's when the Chelsea Flower Show's on in London. A great time to go. It smells nice, too. The Beatles from the roof on Icon Radio.

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1: Good afternoon, I'm Casey Kenny. Normal operations have resumed at Kempville District Hospital. KDH officials made the announcement on social media this morning following a code gray alert at the hospital yesterday afternoon. It came after two power outages knocked out multiple systems, including cellular service, internet, the electronic health record system, as well as downtime and backup systems. KDH officials say they're working to remediate the root cause, so all backup systems are fully operational. The Burrard Rapids tip-to-tip trail set to close for a few weeks. Parks Canada says the closure, in place for the removal of trees and vegetation and to inspect the dam, will be in effect from October 19th to October 27th. The same area will close again for 1 week in November for waterside erosion protection, with the exact dates to be determined. The work is part of the ongoing Earth Dam Repair Project, which has been underway for the past few years and planned in accordance with an environmental assessment. New vegetation will include native plant seeds to support birds, bees, and species at risk, such as the monarch butterfly, while ensuring future inspection access is not impeded. For the safety of the public and the construction teams, access to the area will be restricted during these periods. And the Ontario government is making daylight saving time permanent in the northwestern part of the province, which has historically been aligned with neighboring Manitoba. Under the proposed change, affected communities west of the 90th meridian in Ontario that currently change their clock seasonally would not need to turn them back on November 1st. Officials say the decision comes after considerable engagement with communities throughout the Northwest, including Indigenous leaders. The initiative started after Manitoba announced it was permanently moving to daylight saving time. The province says staying aligned with Manitoba would help businesses operate more efficiently across provincial boundaries while making it easier for residents and service providers to coordinate health care appointments, travel, and more. Being the first to know, sign up and get news alerts delivered directly to your inbox at myprescottnow.com.
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2: Cloudy with a high of 15 degrees. Tonight, cloudy with clear breaks, a low of plus 2. Tomorrow, mainly sunny, a high of 12. And Friday, cloudy with showers clearing in the afternoon, a high of 10 degrees.
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could forget those great building years around the 1988 Calgary Winter Olympics? The city was buzzing with excitement as far back as 1982 as the builds began. Saturday mornings in those days meant cartoons, The Littlest Hobo, Inspector Gadget, The Raccoons. Saturday nights, all about hockey, with names like Gretzky, Lemieux, Bossy, and Trottier lighting up the ice. Back then, our phones were still stuck to the wall with long cords, and those giant early portable phones were as big as a brick. Vinyl and cassettes ruled, CDs were just arriving, and radio was how we discovered new music. Another startup in 1982 was a band literally named after a city. They chose the name, hoping it would bring good vibes. Fronted by the powerful Holly Woods, a true pioneer, one of the rare female lead singers in Canadian hard rock at the time. Toronto sold over 700,000 albums before disbanding in 1985. Holly went solo later and even reunited with some original members in 2025. Icon Radio gives you Holly Woods in Toronto. Your daddy don't know.

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3: Icon Weather.
4: Cloudy with a high of 15 degrees. Tonight, cloudy with clear breaks, a low of plus 2. Tomorrow, mainly sunny, a high of 12. And Friday, cloudy with showers clearing in the afternoon, a high of 10 degrees.
5: 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These songs are a part of you. And they're all here with some of the most iconic storytellers ever heard. Bro Jake, Jerry O'Day, Gentleman Jim Jackson, and more. 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
1: Robbie Robertson on meeting Eric Clapton and breaking up Cream.
2: It was after Music from Big Pink came out. He was such a kind, lovely guy. And I admired him, you know, and musically. I thought he was so gifted. We were introduced and he said, you know, this record of yours, I've been telling people all over about this record. He said, I had one of the first acetates of it. And it affected me so strongly that I decided I'm breaking up Cream. I'm leaving Cream. And I said, whoa, wait a minute. I kind of like Cream. I don't want that responsibility. And he said, too late.
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6: Cloudy with a high of 15 degrees. Tonight, cloudy with clear breaks, a low of plus 2. Tomorrow, mainly sunny, a high of 12. And Friday, cloudy with showers clearing in the afternoon, a high of 10 degrees.
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There are moments that remind us what one person can do when they refuse to give up. Over the past weekend, millions of people across Canada and around the world laced up their running shoes for the Terry Fox Run, raising money for cancer research and carrying on a dream of a young man who inspired a nation. Back in 1980, Terry Fox had already lost a leg to cancer, but that wasn't about to stop him. Day after day, mile after mile, he ran across the country on an artificial leg, asking people to believe that one person really could make a difference. His marathon of hope eventually came to an end when the cancer returned, but his dream continued. Today, more than 3 million people in dozens of countries continue that run in his honor, proving that hope has incredible staying power. When I hear Jackson Brown's Running on Empty, I don't think about giving up. I think about digging deep, finding that last ounce of strength, and taking one more step when it would be so much easier to stop. Terry Fox showed us exactly what that looked like. If you took part in the Terry Fox Run over the weekend, thank you. Every step you took kept his dream alive and brings us all a little closer to a world without cancer. Here's Jackson Brown, Running on Empty. I'm Brother Jake Edwards, and this is Icon Radio.

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In 1986, when Timex Social Club founder Marcus Thompson wrote Rumors, he was desperate to record it. Promoter friend Jay King pawned his own car and furniture to buy studio time. All agreed on a simple handshake. When Rumors exploded into a top 10 smash, the lack of a paper trail turned

turned toxic. Realizing they own nothing, the band secretly signed a major label deal behind King's back. Well, King retaliated hard. He hired stand-in musicians to perform as the real Timex Social Club and launched a rival group called Club Nouveau. As lawyers froze royalty payouts, the original band fractured and collapsed at its absolute peak. Some stories behind the music you hear on Icon Radio are not happy, as it was with the Timex Social Club. The saving grace was the massive success of Rumors.

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4: Cloudy with a high of 15 degrees. Tonight, cloudy with clear breaks, a low of plus 2. Tomorrow, mainly sunny, a high of 12. And Friday, cloudy with showers clearing in the afternoon, a high of 10 degrees.
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1: Deborah Harry of Blondie on the controversy and the band surrounding their number one hit, Heart of Glass.
2: There was so much controversy just within the band about doing that song, because we wanted to do it with a rhythm machine, and our drummer went completely mad. I mean, Clem said, "Rhythm machine? What? You want me to play with a rhythm machine? What do you think I am? I'm never going to play this song." 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It took him 2 days to do those drum tracks, and, you know, he sat there, and he was really, you know, so grueling of thing. It was horrible, but we ended up with that track, and then he swore he would never play it live. "I'll never play this song live." And then the damn song went to be a hit.
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4: Cloudy with a high of 15 degrees. Tonight, cloudy with clear breaks, a low of plus 2. Tomorrow, mainly sunny, a high of 12. And Friday, cloudy with showers clearing in the afternoon, a high of 10 degrees.
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You love music, you love songs, and you love songs the first time you hear them, even though you're not exactly sure what the hell they're talking about. This is one of them. The Verve, Bittersweet Symphony. Richard Ashcroft was looking at life itself. We work, we chase money, we try to make ends meet, but at the same time, we're changing, searching for something more. I know that, you know that. Life can be beautiful and frustrating, joyful and painful, bitter and sweet. And then came one of the great ironies of rock and roll. Listen to this. That incredible string sound was sampled from the Andrew Oldman Orchestra symphonic version of the Rolling Stones' The Last Time. The Verve had permission to use a sample, but former Stones manager Alan Klein argued they'd used too much. Poor baby. And suddenly a song about being a slave to money became a huge fight about money. Ashcroft lost the publishing royalties, and Mick Jagger and Keith Richards received songwriting credits. But more than 20 years later, in 2019, Jagger and Richards gave up their claims, and the rights came back to Richard Ashcroft, which somehow makes the story complete. Because maybe that's what Bittersweet Symphony really says. Life can knock you around, take you places you never expected, but you keep walking. And man, what a soundtrack for the walk. The Verve, Bittersweet Symphony. I'm Brother Jake Edwards, and you are listening to Icon Radio.

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From the housing projects in Detroit to the top of the world. In 1959, four teenage girls called themselves the Primettes. They won a talent contest in Windsor, Ontario in 1960, which helped open doors. They got an audition at Motown with the help from Smokey Robinson, an old neighbor of Ross's. Berry Gordy, founder of Motown, told them they were too young to finish high school. Oh, yeah. The girls started showing up at the studio after school almost every day, singing back up, hand clapping, and absorbing everything they could about the business. By January 1961, they were Motown's newest singing group, the Supremes. For a while, known around Hitsville as the No-Hit Supremes. Then the magic started. Every Thursday, Motown's promo team and sometimes the artists would cross the river to Windsor to pitch their latest records. Rosalie Trombley grew her talents at the powerhouse CKLW, a 50,000-watt top 40 station. She went from receptionist to librarian to music director. From the late 1960s into the early 1980s, Rosalie was one of the most influential people in the entire North American music business, often called the girl with the golden ear or the most powerful lady in pop music. Getting her blessing could make a song explode, like this one. Here's the Supremes on Icon Radio.

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3: Cloudy with a high of 15 degrees. Tonight, cloudy with clear breaks, a low of plus 2. Tomorrow, mainly sunny, a high of 12. And Friday, cloudy with showers clearing in the afternoon, a high of 10 degrees.
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2: I'd love to sing Mick Jagger style. If I had Mick Jagger's hits, I think I would be beaming. I'm very, very happy and very pleased with my success. But I would love to do their music. And if I inspired him to dance, his music has inspired me to become even more rock and roll. That in the beginning of me becoming what I am is the first time I walked in a shop and heard Honky Tonk Woman. It was like, I want to do that. And I literally begged, please do this song. You know, I got to do this song. It wasn't a choice of his. My choice was the rock and roll people. And so when I get the chance publicly, I'm going to thank people like Rod Stewart, Rolling Stones, for keeping me alive by making it possible for me to work with them, to let people still see that when my record finally came out, people knew my name. They knew, oh, I saw her with Rod Stewart. She was great with Rod Stewart, or she was great with the Stones. They did help me and their music, because that's what I really want to do.
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cloudy with a high of 15 degrees. Tonight, cloudy with clear breaks, a low of plus 2. Tomorrow, mainly sunny, a high of 12. And Friday, cloudy with showers clearing in the afternoon, a high of 10 degrees.

Sarah Sass Jordan was a British-Canadian musician and a force to be reckoned with. Born in Birmingham, England, Sass moved to Montreal at a very young age. She studied guitar and formed her band, The Pinups, and stood out when singing backing vocals for local bands like The Box. Her 1988 debut album, Tell Somebody, led to a 1989 Juno for Most Promising Female Vocalist of the Year. Then she moved to L.A. and gave young drummer Taylor Hawkins his first professional gig before he went on to join the Foo Fighters. Sass's troubled relationship with Double Trouble guitarist Doyle Bramhall II, who later formed the Archangels after the death of Stevie Ray Vaughan, informed one of her biggest singles, Make You a Believer, on her second record, Racine. Billboard named Sass its top female rock artist of 1992. Kevin Costner asked her to perform a duet with Joe Cocker for The Bodyguard. That soundtrack sold more than 45 million copies. She toured alongside Aerosmith, The Stones, AC/DC, and Van Halen. In the 2000s, Canadian Idol came calling, and Sass became a judge for all six seasons of the show. Several more new and retro albums followed. In 2019, she toured the world with Mike Garson's A Bowie Celebration, the David Bowie Alumni Tour. More recently, Sass impressed blues fans with her two releases on Stony Plain Records. Sass Jordan was just 65 when she passed on October 2nd, 2026. The iconic Sass Jordan on Icon Radio.

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This is the story of a small parlor guitar built by a maker in Vancouver who also had a shop in Victoria for a time. It was made of a special wood to meet conditions in the space station. In 2001, without fanfare, it was launched to the International Space Station for morale purposes. Years later, we Canadians were so proud. Astronaut Chris Hadfield picked it up and played it while orbiting Earth. He even recorded music with it in zero gravity, changing the lyrics to fit his own journey. Hadfield made three trips to space and became the first Canadian to walk outside a spacecraft. He gave the planet a more human side of the adventure. That same guitar is still up there today and part of the station's morale kit. If you've ever toured Kennedy Space Center and seen those early tin can capsules, you'll understand the feeling. Here's David Bowie, Space Oddity, on Icon Radio.

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3: Weather. Cloudy with a high of 15 degrees. Tonight, cloudy with clear breaks, a low of plus 2. Tomorrow, mainly sunny, a high of 12. And Friday, cloudy with showers clearing in the afternoon, a high of 10 degrees.
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1: Paul McCartney shares a personal letter to John Lennon on their induction into the Rock and Roll Hall of Fame.
2: Dear John, I remember when we first met in Woolton, the Village Fete. It was a beautiful summer day, and I walked in there and I saw you on the stage and you were singing Come Go With Me by the Del Vikings. We wanted to be famous. Remember introducing you to my mate, George? Him getting into the group by playing Raunchy on the top deck of the bus. You were impressed. And when we met Ringo, who'd been working the whole season at Butlin's holiday camp, he was a seasoned professional. So now, years on, here we are. John Lennon, you made it. Tonight, you're in the Rock and Roll Hall of Fame.
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5: Weather. Cloudy with a high of 15 degrees. Tonight, cloudy with clear breaks, a low of plus 2. Tomorrow, mainly sunny, a high of 12. And Friday, cloudy with showers clearing in the afternoon, a high of 10 degrees.
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0: You know, sometimes us storytellers here at Icon find things like it's a scavenger hunt from your past. Cher and Jack on Will and Grace.
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0: 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Cher appeared on Will and Grace there 3 or 4 times. 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
1: Good afternoon. I'm Casey Kenny. The chief executive officer of the Kempville District Hospital says if there's a silver lining to the code gray called earlier this week, it's that they'll be better prepared next time. Greg Fasalo says two power bumps impacted the hospital on Tuesday afternoon that resulted in the hospital's cellular service, internet, and electronic health record system being knocked offline and caused a lot of disruption. Downtime and backup systems were also impacted. Fasalo says that resulted in a code gray signifying an infrastructure failure being called, which stayed in effect until 6 a.m. Wednesday. Hospital staff reverted to paper systems to care for patients. Fasalo tells the Vista Radio newsroom that work is underway to determine what happened.
2: We're still at it, and we won't stop until we uncover all the root causes and are satisfied with the process improvements, if they need to be made, or any other mitigations we need to have in place.
1: Fasalo says the emergency department remained open during the code gray, with more than 60 people at the ED over the course of the day. Leeds and Grenville Paramedic Service Chief Jeff Kars is set to call it a career. A media release says Kars began his career in 1988 in London, Ontario, before joining the local service in 2012 and being appointed chief in 2019. He served in numerous roles across the paramedic profession, including frontline primary care and advanced care paramedic, and operations manager within Ontario's Air Ambulance System. The release adds that during his tenure with Leeds Grenville Paramedic Service, Chief Kars helped lead the organization through periods of significant transformation, ensuring the service remained responsive to the evolving needs of the community while maintaining a strong culture of professionalism, collaboration, and patient-centered care. It adds his leadership, dedication, and commitment to excellence have helped shape a paramedic service that continues to be recognized for its quality of care and service to the community. And the Birds Rapids tip-to-tip trail is set to close for a few weeks. Parks Canada says the closure is in place for the removal of trees and vegetation and to inspect the dam. It will be in effect from October 19th to October 27th. The same area will close again for 1 week in November for waterside erosion protection, with the exact dates to be determined. The work is part of the ongoing Earth Dam Repair Project, which has been underway for the past few years and planned in accordance with an environmental assessment. New vegetation will include native plant seeds to support birds, bees, and species at risk, such as the monarch butterfly, while ensuring future inspection access is not impeded. For the safety of the public and the construction teams, access to the area will be restricted during these periods. Being the first to know, sign up and get news alerts delivered directly to your inbox at myprescottnow.com.
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3: Cloudy with a high of 15 degrees. Tonight, cloudy with clear breaks, a low of +2. Tomorrow, mainly sunny, a high of 12. And Friday, cloudy with showers clearing in the afternoon, a high of 10 degrees.
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1: Songwriter Steve Porcaro talks about how Quincy Jones immediately got it after hearing his demo of Human Nature for Michael Jackson.
2: I would have never presented Human Nature to Quincy because it was this unfinished demo, you know, that you can hear on the internet with me singing the same verse over and over again. And, you know, it was this unfinished.

0: they were not looking for a mid-tempo ballad. They already had that. They were looking for an up-tempo rock thing. Quincy was the one who heard it accidentally and just kind of just loved the atmosphere. You know, I had two separate tape echoes hooked up. 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And it was those kind of details
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0: on my demo that I think really caught Quincy's ear. Quincy heard it and he got it. It was that atmosphere. I keep going back to that.

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4: Cloudy with a high of 15 degrees. Tonight, cloudy with clear breaks, a low of plus 2. Tomorrow, mainly sunny, a high of 12. And Friday, cloudy with showers clearing in the afternoon, a high of 10 degrees.
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2: I think I hear the youth, and again, I hear the know-it-allness, you know, of my in my early stuff. Like I'm saying stuff that is totally wrong that I thought was right, you know. Yeah. Back then, I've got some cockeyed perspectives, but I think overall, I'm pretty comfortable with it.

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2: Icon Weather. Cloudy with a high of 15 degrees. Tonight, cloudy with clear breaks, a low of plus 2. Tomorrow, mainly sunny, a high of 12. And Friday, cloudy with showers clearing in the afternoon, a high of 10 degrees.
3: 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These songs are a part of you, and they're all here with some of the most iconic storytellers ever heard. Bro Jake, Jerry O'Day, Gentleman Jim Jackson, and more. 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

It's the fall of 1956, and a crowd of clean-cut middle-class teens are all dressed up, laughing outside their Ohio high school. Country singer Marty Robbins took in the scene as he drove past. Now, Marty grew up in brutal Dust Bowl poverty and dropped out of school, joining the Navy at 17 to serve in World War II. Seeing those kids in their privileged world, he could have easily felt a flash of resentment. Instead, he was inspired. He imagined one specific kid, a guy completely heartbroken by a girl, yet still brave enough to show up to the dance alone, wearing his white sport coat and a pink carnation. Marty wrote the story down in 20 minutes. Backed by the smooth big band sound of the Ray Conniff Orchestra, his loyal country fans absolutely loved it. But the real surprise? The young pop audience fell in love with it too, launching Marty into mainstream stardom. Let Icon Radio take you back to your very first dress-up high school dance. Marty Robbins, A White Sports Coat.

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1: Good afternoon. I'm Casey Kenny. The chief executive officer of the Kempville District Hospital says if there's a silver lining to the code gray called earlier this week, it's that they'll be better prepared next time. Frank Vassallo says two power bumps impacted the hospital on Tuesday afternoon that resulted in the hospital's cellular service, internet, and electronic health record system being knocked offline and caused a lot of disruption. Downtime and backup systems were also impacted. Vassallo says that resulted in a code gray signifying an infrastructure failure being called, which stayed in effect until 6 a.m. Wednesday. Hospital staff reverted to paper systems to care for patients. Vassallo tells the Vista Radio newsroom that work is underway to determine what happened.
2: We're still at it, and we won't stop until we uncover all the root causes and are satisfied with the process improvements, if they need to be made, or any other mitigations we need to have in place.
1: Vassallo says the emergency department remained open during the code gray, with more than 60 people at the ED over the course of the day. Leeds and Grenville Paramedic Service Chief Jeff Kars is set to call it a career. A media release says Kars began his career in 1988 in London, Ontario, before joining the local service in 2012 and being appointed chief in 2019. He's served in numerous roles across the paramedic profession, including frontline primary care and advanced care paramedic and operations manager within Ontario's Air Ambulance System. The release adds that during his tenure with Leeds Grenville Paramedic Service, Chief Kars helped lead the organization through periods of significant transformation, ensuring the service remained responsive to the evolving needs of the community while maintaining a strong culture of professionalism, collaboration, and patient-centered care. It adds his leadership, dedication, and commitment to excellence have helped shape a paramedic service that continues to be recognized for its quality of care and service to the community. And the Birds Rapids tip-to-tip trail is set to close for a few weeks. Prox Canada says the closure is in place for the removal of trees and vegetation and to inspect the dam. It will be in effect from October 19th to October 27th. The same area will close again for 1 week in November for waterside erosion protection, with the exact dates to be determined. The work is part of the ongoing Earth Dam Repair Project, which has been underway for the past few years and planned in accordance with an environmental assessment. New vegetation will include native plant seeds to support birds, bees, and species at risk, such as the monarch butterfly, while ensuring future inspection access is not impeded. For the safety of the public and the construction teams, access to the area will be restricted during these periods. Be the first to know. Sign up and get news alerts delivered directly to your inbox at myprescottnow.com.
0: Icon Weather.
3: Cloudy with a high of 15 degrees. Tonight, cloudy with clear breaks, a low of plus 2. Tomorrow, mainly sunny, a high of 12. And Friday, cloudy with showers clearing in the afternoon, a high of 10 degrees.
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Wow, this came as a beautiful surprise. Geddy Lee and Alice Lifeson just made every Rush's superfan's dream come true. The duo have announced a new tour to begin in June 2026 that will include multiple shows in a handful of cities: Los Angeles, Mexico City, Fort Worth, Chicago, New York City, Toronto, of

course, and Cleveland. The 50-something tour will mark their return to the stage as Rush, the first since the death of their friend and the legendary drummer and lyricist Neil Peart. Getty and Alex announced that while Neil will forever remain irreplaceable, joining them for these dates will be German composer, producer, music educator, and mesmerizing drummer Annika Nellis. Neil Peart's wife and daughter have endorsed Annika wholeheartedly. Getty and Alex have also teased the addition of at least one or two more legendary additions to the band. Stay tuned. Rush is back, and right here on Icon Radio.

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4: Cloudy with a high of 15 degrees. Tonight, cloudy with clear breaks, a low of plus 2. Tomorrow, mainly sunny, a high of 12. And Friday, cloudy with showers clearing in the afternoon, a high of 10 degrees.
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2: Chattahoochee. Mm-hmm. Well, Jim and Bride and I wrote that, and I just thought that it was, a title of the name of a river in Georgia that I grew up on around, and nobody, unless they were from that area, were even going to know what in the world I was singing about. And it was, I guess the song was really more than that. It was a growing up kind of coming of age song in a small town. And I realized later that everybody had a Chattahoochee or something like that. So they related to it regardless of the title. So I was wrong on that one.
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3: Icon weather.
4: Cloudy with a high of 15 degrees. Tonight, cloudy with clear breaks, a low of plus 2. Tomorrow, mainly sunny, a high of 12. And Friday, cloudy with showers clearing in the afternoon, a high of 10 degrees.
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chat about songs that never made it to the number two spot nationwide. I wrote this list while scrolling the internet in an airport recently, and Foreigner's Waiting for a Girl Like You only came out as a number two hit. Madonna, who had a string of number ones, but Material Girl and Release Yourself missed out on the best spot for Madge, as they call her in Britain. You'd think this would have been a number one, but Elvis didn't get a home run for Can't Help Falling in Love at number two. Others from the 70s, like Baker Street and Goodbye Yellow Brick Road, weren't number ones. And here's a song that's pretty good. It was really different in 1976 and, well, ahead of its time. From an act that came out of the 60s supergroups, it's 10cc with their number two hit, I'm Not in Love, on Icon Radio.

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1: Good afternoon, I'm Casey Kenny. The Chief Executive Officer of the Kempville District Hospital says if there's a silver lining to the code gray called earlier this week, and said they'll be better prepared next time. Frank Vassallo says two power bumps impacted the hospital on Tuesday afternoon that resulted in the hospital's cellular service, internet, and electronic health record system being knocked offline and caused a lot of disruption. Downtime and backup systems were also impacted. Vassallo says that resulted in a code gray signifying an infrastructure failure being called, which stayed in effect until 6 a.m. Wednesday. Hospital staff reverted to paper systems to care for patients. Vassallo tells the Vista Radio newsroom that work is underway to determine what happened.
2: We're still at it, and we won't stop until we uncover all the root causes and are satisfied with the process improvements, if they need to be made, or any other mitigations we need to have in place.
1: Vassallo says the emergency department remained open during the code gray, with more than 60 people at the ED over the course of the day. Leeds and Grenville Paramedic Service Chief Jeff Kars is set to call it a career. A media release says Kars began his career in 1988 in London, Ontario, before joining the local service in 2012 and being appointed chief in 2019. He's served in numerous roles across the paramedic profession, including frontline primary care and advanced care paramedic, and operations manager within Ontario's Air Ambulance System. The release adds that during his tenure with Leeds Grenville Paramedic Service, Chief Kars helped lead the organization through periods of significant transformation, ensuring the service remained responsive to the evolving needs of the community while maintaining a strong culture of professionalism, collaboration, and patient-centered care. It adds his leadership, dedication, and commitment to excellence have helped shape a paramedic service that continues to be recognized for its quality of care and service to the community. And the Birds Rapids tip-to-tip trail is set to close for a few weeks. Parks Canada says the closure is in place for the removal of trees and vegetation and to inspect the dam. It will be in effect from October 19th to October 27th. The same area will close again for 1 week in November for waterside erosion protection, with the exact dates to be determined. The work is part of the ongoing Earth Dam Repair Project, which has been underway for the past few years and planned in accordance with an environmental assessment. New vegetation will include native plant seeds to support birds, bees, and species at risk, such as the monarch butterfly, while ensuring future inspection access is not impeded. For the safety of the public and the construction teams, access to the area will be restricted during these periods. Be the first to know. Sign up and get news alerts delivered directly to your inbox at myprescottnow.com.
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3: Cloudy with a high of 15 degrees. Tonight, cloudy with clear breaks, a low of plus 2. Tomorrow, mainly sunny, a high of 12. And Friday, cloudy with showers clearing in the afternoon, a high of 10 degrees.
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writer Gary Gentry was staying at a friend's Nashville apartment. He admitted after drinking wine, doing other stuff, and surrounding himself with candles, he felt a chilling presence in the room. Gentry claims he summoned Hank Williams' ghost, and he appeared, sitting right on the living room sofa. The song came together in a terrified 10-minute blur, and he was quick to leave after writing it. Gentry knew he had a great song and just needed the riot law to sing it. Enter David Allan Coe, fresh out of prison and living in a hearse. Nashville folklore claims Gentry pitched in the song at midnight, playing his guitar right beside Hank Williams' actual grave. Released in 1983, the eerie tune struck a massive ghostly chord, spiriting itself to number 4 on the Billboard Country Singles chart. Now, Icon Radio denies reports that some folks have seen old Hank in his antique Cadillac after hearing The Ride.

He said, "This is where you get off, boy, cause I'm going back to Alabama." As I stepped out of that Cadillac, I said, "Mister, many thanks." He said, "You don't have to call me Mister, Mister. The whole

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1: Rock and Roll Hall of Fame member Lenny Waronker tells the untold story of Prince's Black Album.
2: Prince calls up one day, and, you know, we're in the middle of Sign of the Times, which was kind of a comeback record for him. It was big and very important. And he said, you know, I go to clubs and they don't play my music. And I said, you got to be kidding me. It basically said, I've done an album. It's a dance record, and nobody will know. We'll sneak it out. And I said, Prince, there's no f***ing way. I mean, I remember saying that to him. And he said, no, we can do it. And he talked us into it. And at the last moment, he decided to pull it. The deal that Prince made was, I want this album out. Then he backs down. There's 400,000 records pressed. I remember saying to a guy who used to work here, I said, get about 1,000 of them. Just hide them.

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2: 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The apples and pumpkins are ready for picking. The leaves are turning brilliant shades of red, orange, and gold. 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

Famous bald guys. The name one, James Bond. Eggman from TV. Hard rock star Rob Halford and Judas Priest. Peter Frampton in recent days. The drummer from April Wine and that group Brutus had one. But there's a guy in recent times called Pitbull. Pitbull, yeah. He's turning the trend into a Guinness World Record book try when he'll attempt to set a record for the most people wearing bald caps at his Hyde Park headlining show in London on July the 10th. This is a big deal. Pitbull's signature bald and bearded look is catching on among his fans, male and female, okay, to the point of him on stage looking at the crowd dressed in black suits, bald caps, and sunglasses, like him. His quote, "It's the ultimate trophy to be able to go on stage and see all the hard work that you can put into the music." Now, can you imagine showing up at a Billy Joel show that you shaved your head bald, or Phil Collins too? Oh, hold on, here's an idea. Coin toss, which one should we play? Heads Phil, tails Billy. It's Billy. Get out your shaver now on Icon Radio.

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3: Weather.
4: Cloudy with a high of 15 degrees. Tonight, cloudy with clear breaks, a low of plus 2. Tomorrow, mainly sunny, a high of 12. And Friday, cloudy with showers clearing in the afternoon, a high of 10 degrees.
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